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And you just reached the part where you're losing your heart, and your spirit is leaving you fast. And then the storm blows a scream, and it crashes your dream like a fist through a curtain of glass. And there's a giant of darkness surrounds you with fright, and the only way out is to stand.

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1: You don't have any idea what you're doing. So just press randomize. 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
0: I wanna walk on your wavelength.
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